Taylor Swift on Big Country 98.9 WOKL. You know, it's never a surprise when Taylor Swift is nominated for an award, but filed this one under pleasant surprise that she has come back home to country where she got her start 20 years ago. In June, she released I Knew It, I Knew You from the Toy Story 5 movie, and it now earned a nomination for Single

0: Luke Combs on Big Country 98.9 WOKO. Good evening, this is Casey. We've got a few famous birthdays today, including Niall Horan, who is 33. Tyler Perry is 57 today. Actress Lily Reinhart turns 30, and Fiona Apple is 49. And I always like looking at these lists because there's usually somebody where you go, wait, they're how old? Apparently time is just flying by, and none of us were consulted. More music up next from Megan Maroney and Dustin Lynch.
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0: on Big Country 98.9 WOKO. Today is Bald is a Beautiful Day, which is a pretty fantastic holiday. Basically a day to celebrate the bald and proudly follicle-free. So if you've got a shiny head, today is your day. And honestly, I think bald guys have a huge advantage in September. I mean, there's less hair to deal with when that humidity decides to make one last appearance. Stick around, your forecast and a WOKO flashback from Joe Diffie up next.
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6: A few showers and storms before midnight, becoming partly cloudy and cooler, the low 56. Tomorrow, breezy, feeling like fall, partly to mostly sunny, the high 66. It's cool and clear tomorrow night, low 45. And for Tuesday, we'll have sunshine in the morning, more clouds for the afternoon, a high of 71. I'm NBC5 meteorologist Matt DiLoretto.
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Shaboozy on Big Country 98.9 WOKL. If you're looking for something to watch this week, fall TV is officially waking up. Dancing with the Stars returns Tuesday night for season 35, and the cast includes some pretty recognizable names. So that's one more reason to stay on the couch Tuesday night, because apparently we are all going to judge celebrities for their cha-cha now. Here's John Morgan.

Fred Paisley beat this summer on Big Country 98.9 WOKO. Happy Sunday. I can't believe it's almost the end of the weekend, but let's keep it going for as long as possible. Here's Chase Matthew, Darlin'.

Lainey Wilson and John Mayer, Phone, Keys, Wallet. On Big Country 98.9 WOKO. She earned the hosting duties for a third year in a row of the upcoming CMA Awards. They're going to be the 60th, so I think they're probably going to be a little bigger and better than they ever were. That is coming up on November 18th. Mark your calendar. Here's Florida Georgia Line.

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Braylon James, Water at a Wedding on Big Country 98.9 WOKF. Turn Down Braylon has a part 2, part 3, and possibly a part 4 for that song coming out in the future.

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7: A few showers and storms before midnight, becoming partly cloudy and cooler, the low 56. Tomorrow, breezy, feeling like fall, partly to mostly sunny, the high 66. It's cool and clear tomorrow night, low 45. And for Tuesday, we'll have sunshine in the morning, more clouds for the afternoon, a high of 71. I'm NBC5 meteorologist Matt DiLoretto.
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A WOCO flashback from George Strait. We really shouldn't be doing this. The country world is buzzing about a monster collaboration. Luke Bryan just dropped details on a brand new duet with Luke Combs called Finders Keepers, set to drop on Bryan's upcoming album this week. When asked if we'll see the two Luke share a stage to perform it live, Bryan hinted that the CMA Awards stage just might be the exact right place for it. Now, that is a double Luke threat we need to see.

Dirk Bentley on Big Country 98.9 WOKO. September 13th is one of those days dedicated to positive thinking. And you know what? Sunday night is probably a pretty good time for that. Instead of thinking about everything you have to do tomorrow, maybe think about one good thing from the weekend. So a great meal, a

Zac Brown Band featuring Alan Jackson as She's Walking Away. This is Casey. Thank you so much for hanging out with me on your Sunday evening. I will be back in the studio tomorrow at 10 a.m. Have a fantastic rest of your Sunday. Here's Hardy with a favorite country song.

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9: Few showers and storms before midnight, becoming partly cloudy and cooler, the low 56. Tomorrow, breezy, feeling like fall, partly to mostly sunny, the high 66. It's cool and clear tomorrow night, low 45. And for Tuesday, we'll have sunshine in the morning, more clouds for the afternoon, a high of 71. I'm NBC5 meteorologist Matt DiLoretto.

0: Program is in touch. I'm Jenny McGee for our Hall Communications stations, and on the line we have Jim Kalman, and we're going to talk about a production with Adirondack Theater, and the regional theater is putting on a big play coming up. We want everybody to know about it and attend it. Jim, thank you for your time.
1: Very happy to be here.
0: You've done this production before. Tell everybody a little bit about it. It's called The Guys.
1: Very much a simple story based on things that did happen after 9/11. The story of a fire captain who lost most of his men in the collapse of the towers, and he has to write eulogies, and he was not a writer. So he finds an editor who helps him craft the eulogies, and throughout the crafting of those, we learn a lot about the people that he lost, the serious things, the important things, even some amusing things. And so it looks at the real people who, were lost on that day.
0: It sounds like it's a production for the right time, as we've noticed with it being the 25th anniversary. You did the show before, and bringing it back on this big anniversary, and if all of us were around, we all remember 9/11 very vividly and its aftermath. And that's what the focus is, sort of after the 9/11 attack, correct?
1: Yes, it's about 12 days afterwards.
0: 12 days afterwards, and here we are 25 years afterwards. The Guys, written by Ann Nelson. Where did you find this play?
1: Well, I would have to leave that up to Tom Lavin. He's the one who brought it to our attention, and he'd have to tell you that story.
0: Okay, because, see, he sort of oversees the Adirondack Regional Theater. Jim, you've done some productions with this company and elsewhere.
1: Oh, definitely. And, in the last few years, we've done several plays and many murder mysteries and continue to try to be as active as we can. I currently am the chairman of the board of directors for the company. Tom is certainly the strength behind it all. He's our executive director. He's our treasurer. He's half a dozen other things.
0: Well, I know you guys do musicals, comedies. You perform in a lot of different places. This production is a special production to observe 9/11 and its anniversary, and you're bringing it back to the stage this month, and that will be on stage at the Trinity Church. And that's right in Plattsburgh. But the idea is that you just want to bring this story to play. Jim, you've done comedies, I'm guessing, and a variety of other productions. This does have some light fare in it, too. So it's not all a heavy story.
1: That's correct. Although, obviously the topic is a very heavy one. And when we first did it, we took a year to prepare for it, because the first couple of times we read through it, it was difficult to read through. It is not, as you say, a totally morbid tale, because it's about real people. And real people have all different aspects to their personalities and to their lives.
0: And definitely a topic that a lot of us can remember vividly. These plays are going to be put on coming up here in September. And there, you can get tickets, but it's basically a $15 donation at the door. And you are in this play. Who's your co-performer?
1: So I'm playing the fire captain, and Leanne Thomas is playing the writer.
0: And you said that I can imagine doing this play the first time, especially you did it, just a lot of tears, and we all can't help that, but this is going to be something to bring people aware. The play itself from Ann Nelson speaks for itself, but you did this how many years ago?
1: Just 5 years ago. We did it at the 20th anniversary.
0: Yeah. And performances, you have three shows coming up in September.
1: That's right. Friday and Saturday at 7 p.m. and then Sunday at the 2nd. this coming weekend. I believe it's the 18th, 19th, and 20th.
0: Yes, it is, definitely. And you're doing this as a benefit on top of this. Of course, the whole awareness and a focus on this event and all the people that were heroes that day and beyond and continue to be. The aftermath of 9/11 is the focus. But maybe there's some more you want to tell us about the production and what folks will get out of it.
1: First, let me comment on what you said. The good news is we have grants that cover all of our costs for the show. And so one of the lingering things from the 9/11 disaster is people who are still suffering PTSD and those kinds of mental challenges. So we're asking for donations, and 100% of what people donate will go to BHSN, Behavioral Health Services North, for some of their mental health issues.
0: And that,
1: so that's really important to us.
0: And that organization is based in northern New York in your neck of the woods, and they've been around
1: it
0: a long
1: is,
0: time.
1: Yeah.
0: But just recently in a lot of the coverage of the 9/11 anniversary, the mental health and the illnesses do continue for a lot of those folks who were on scene and a lot of people who lost family members and loved ones.
1: Yeah, it's absolutely tragic to see, even to this day, 25 years later, the effects of that tragedy. They do continue, and we want to honor that. We want to also not just remind people who remember it, but keep in mind there's anyone who's 25 years old or less has no direct memory of it, and so we want to be sure that they get an emotional connection to it, not just read about it in a history book. So I think that's part of the charm of this particular show.
0: I was on the air that morning when the first plane hit one of the towers, and that story developed and continued to be very much forefront, and it continues to be 25 years later. You're right. Good for folks to know that we were attacked on 9/11 25 years ago. The Guys is performing the 18th and 19th, and that's at 7 p.m., and then there's a matinee on Saturday the 20th, right? Or is that Sunday the 20th? Excuse me. Yeah.
1: Right. Yes.
0: At 2 o'clock. And your suggestions of a donation is $15, but more is better for the Behavioral Health Services North, a very big organization. And we all know that mental health is a tough thing to deal with, and it might be related to 9/11 or to a lot of other different stress and problems in people's lives.
1: That's correct. It is a problem that is much more widespread than people usually think.
0: Is there some other part to... We're speaking with Jim Kalnan, and he is here for Adirondack Regional Theater, this production, The Guys. And I wanted to know if there was anything else you might want to say about this production or to our listeners who are contemplating going and hopefully will, and about the theater company.
1: Well, the theater company is very active. I think we have at least three and possibly four shows in production right now throughout, to be put on throughout the fall and into the winter. So we're very active. And as you said earlier, we do murder mysteries, which are fairly simple, to full-blown musicals that are extravagant, and all kinds of things in between. So we hope that people will access our webpage and our Facebook page and Instagram and kind of keep up with what's going on, because we love theater, and we think that most of the people that are out there would really enjoy some of the things that we're doing. So I look forward to having people do that.
0: I'm sure you would.
1: Go ahead.
0: I'll let you go on.
1: I was just going to say this particular production is one that it is good theater from a standpoint, in that it lets an actor really develop quite a bit of their own emotional states, and so you know, there's, as I said, there's some things that will make you laugh. There are some things that will probably bring a tear to the eye. But I think it's most important that all theater has an emotional reaction, and this is a particularly emotional one.
0: I'm also wanted to tout Adirondack Regional Theater. Maybe there are some folks that want to get involved in theater, and I'm sure you have folks that do scenery and costumes and all the things that go on when you put something on stage and then some, and fundraising too. But if people want to get more involved or learn more about Adirondack Regional Theater, I gather they can go to your website.
1: Oh, absolutely. And I could say website, Facebook, Instagram, get in touch with us. We certainly are always looking for new people. We had some auditions last week for a murder mystery, and I was very pleased to see the number of new people that showed up for it. So we're always looking to expand our base. And as you say, not every time will someone be on stage, but there are a host of other things that people can do. And so we really welcome all the involvement that we can get. So please, get a hold of us.
0: And we remind you, it's Adirondack Regional Theater with an R-E, very European, I like it, theatrical in its own. Is there anything else you might want to mention, Jim, before I let you go?
1: No, I want to thank you very much for the opportunity. It's good to get out to a broad community, and Hall Communication certainly has a great reach, so we thank you for that.
0: Friday and Saturday, 7 o'clock performances, the 18th and 19th, or catch the matinee on the 20th, Sunday at 2 p.m. with Adirondack Regional Theater. Jim Calnon's been our guest, and I do appreciate your time.
1: Thank you for having me.
0: And I want to thank all our listeners for tuning in. I'm Jenny McGee, and you're In Touch.
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3: 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Here to talk to us is Bridget Shea. 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
4: Thank you.
3: So first things first for listeners, why don't we define what celiac disease is?
4: So celiac disease is an autoimmune disease which causes an abnormal immune reaction to gluten, which is a protein found in wheat, rye, and barley. An autoimmune disease is one in which the body's immune system kind of malfunctions and attacks its own tissues. In the case of celiac disease, the immune reaction takes place in the small intestine and leads to damage to the nutrient-absorbing villi, which are part of the lining of the small intestine. When this damage occurs, nutrients are not absorbed normally, and both macro and micronutrient mm-hmm. deficiencies can occur. So although the damage by the immune response occurs in the intestines, it can affect the whole body and can lead to a wide range of symptoms. So celiac disease is not a food allergy with an immediate immune response, but instead it's a type, it's a situation where a certain type of antibodies are created in response to gluten, and through a cascade of reactions, immune cells are activated and they create these chemical sites called cytokines, which are actually a group of proteins. And they're involved in cell signaling, and in celiac disease, they actually cause damage to the cells. So that's kind of the basis for the damage that's caused in celiac disease.
3: And are there certain people who are more at risk for this?
4: There definitely are. Celiac disease is an inherited condition.
3: Oh.
4: So people with a first-degree relative that has celiac disease are more likely to have it. They have about a 1 in 10 chance of developing celiac disease versus in the general population, it's 1 in 100. So when you have celiac disease, you're at increased risk for developing other autoimmune conditions and also vice versa. So, you know, someone with rheumatoid arthritis or type 1 diabetes is more likely to have celiac disease. And also, if someone is older when they're diagnosed with celiac disease, they're more likely to develop another autoimmune condition.
3: You know, we hear these phrases, gluten-free, gluten intolerance. I'm wondering if we could just get a quick overview from you. You talked a lot about celiac disease already, but how does celiac disease compare to somebody being gluten-free, compared to somebody having a gluten intolerance? Is there a range? What does that look like?
4: Yeah, so celiac disease, like I said, is the autoimmune condition with no cure. So the only treatment is the gluten-free diet. Gluten intolerance or gluten sensitivity is different from celiac disease because it's not an autoimmune disease, and we're still learning about what exactly gluten sensitivity is and what is going on when there's a reaction to gluten that's not caused by celiac disease. There is actually a lot of disagreement as to if it even exists, gluten sensitivity, or if it's just something else in those gluten-containing grains that's causing a reaction and those symptoms that mirror celiac disease. What we know that these people that seem to have gluten sensitivity have similar symptoms but do not have that classic damage to the small intestine and characteristic abnormalities in their lab values when they're checked. At this point, the only people that we're 100% sure need to be on a gluten-free diet would be people with celiac disease. Mm. For those that feel like they have gluten sensitivity and, you know, there is some evidence that that condition does exist, a gluten-free diet could help as well, but we're just not 100% sure.
3: Still need more research.
4: Yeah. As always.
3: Our guest today is Bridget Shea. She's a registered dietitian at the University of Vermont Medical Center, and we're talking about celiac disease. Let's dive into some of the signs and symptoms. What might people be looking for if they suspect they might have this?
4: The signs can range from mild to severe and are different in children and adults. They can really vary wildly from person to person, which is part of what makes celiac disease so difficult to diagnose. In adults, the most common symptoms are diarrhea, fatigue, and weight loss, and other GI symptoms would include bloating and gas, abdominal pain, vomiting, constipation. In more than half of adults, however, that are ultimately diagnosed with celiac disease, they present with symptoms that are not digestive at all. So these could include anemia caused by iron deficiency, osteoporosis, infertility, joint pain, mouth ulcers, damaged teeth, enamel, headaches, you know, skin problems, nervous system problems. So like many different symptoms. And as you can probably tell, that's part of, again, what makes it really hard to diagnose. Mm-hmm. There's so many symptoms and they can present in a lot of different ways. Nutritionally, vitamin and mineral deficiencies can occur due to the reduced absorption in the gut, and the nutrients of primary concern are calcium, folate, iron, zinc, B12, vitamin D, and vitamin K. And if there's chronic diarrhea, too, depending on how severe it is, that can cause issues with electrolytes and mineral deficiencies as well.
3: So let's say you go to your doctor or your dietitian with some of these

0: deficiencies as well.
1: So let's say you go to your doctor or your dietitian with some of these symptoms. You're concerned, you're worried about yourself or your child. How do you get a diagnosis? What does that look like?
0: It can be a long, drawn-out process. Most people, actually, the average for adults is at least 4 years until diagnosis from initial presentation. Some people it's much shorter, some people it's longer. But generally, there is a blood test now that they can do for celiac disease as well as an intestinal biopsy. So usually the first step would be to do the blood test. But like I said, because there's so many symptoms that overlap with other conditions, it would be usually what would happen is that the doctor will try to rule out some other stuff that's a little bit more easy to diagnose first. And they might look at a referral to a dietitian to see if there are other dietary things happening that might be the more likely cause for the symptoms. But yeah, it can definitely be a longer process because there's a lot going on with the condition.
1: It sounds difficult. Some of those symptoms, I would imagine, are symptoms for many different diseases and conditions. You recently had a personal experience with celiac disease in your family, and I'm wondering if you feel comfortable, if you want to share that with our listeners, just to give them a firsthand perspective on this.
0: Yeah, absolutely. My dad was diagnosed with celiac disease about 25 years ago, kind of long before it became a fad diet of any kind and long before most people had even heard of it. And then my older brother was also diagnosed with it later, so I had a fairly good handle on the gluten-free diet and celiac disease before I even became a dietitian. But more recently, after about 6 months or so of being kind of chronically and increasingly ill, my son was diagnosed with celiac disease. So Henry had a lot of the classic symptoms, but they came on very gradually, so it was really difficult for us to kind of pinpoint their cause. So what appeared to be holding bowel movements to the point of constipation, which is actually really common in kids, and I didn't really know much about that. That was his main symptom, and then came lethargy and complaints of joint pain, abdominal distension that got worse, and then decreased appetite and ultimately weight loss. So he was experiencing a lot of these symptoms that could actually be explained by just chronic constipation he was experiencing. He became increasingly withdrawn, which was concerning to me, and irritable, really clingy at daycare drop-off, which he had never been before, and just like uninterested in playing, mainly because he was really tired. So along the way, kind of questioned celiac disease because of the family history, but it wasn't high on the differential because the doctors really felt like it was all due to this constipation. He began having some vomiting, which was concerning to me, of course, and I really pushed for the blood test, and even before it was positive, I switched him to a gluten-free diet, and it came back positive, and that showed that he was also anemic. But unfortunately, the disease had progressed pretty far at that point, and about a week after being on a gluten-free diet, he was admitted to Baird 5 with a pseudo bowel obstruction that was caused by the undiagnosed celiac disease. So that was a very rare and very severe presentation of celiac disease, and it doesn't happen often, but it does illustrate how the disease can manifest itself when it's not treated properly. And so after being in the hospital and figuring out what was going on, he is been on a gluten-free diet since and a reduced lactose diet, and he's doing great. Like 2 months later, it's almost as if it had never happened, other than being a little scared to go to bed because, you know, the lasting impacts of being in the hospital for a week. But yeah, physically, he's doing really well. So with the gluten-free diet, he's definitely made a very quick turnaround.
1: That's scary, but good to hear he's doing so well. So let's talk about treatment then. You mentioned the case of your son. How does the medical establishment treat celiac disease?
0: At this point, really the only treatment for the actual disease is a gluten-free diet. So that means avoiding wheat, rye, and

0: barley and all things that contain even traces of them. So gluten can actually be found in so many foods that we wouldn't think about, like sauces, marinades, candy, ice cream, beverages, mm-hmm. deli meat, all of these things that you kind of wouldn't expect it to be in. Also medications, supplements, and even beauty and personal hygiene products mm-hmm. like lipstick, toothpaste, and lotions. So there's a lot of things where it can be hiding in. So that's the main treatment for celiac disease, is just to avoid gluten. And then depending on the other symptoms and the level of malnutrition at diagnosis, that also needs to be treated with either supplementation or infusions. So some people diagnosed with celiac disease who start a gluten-free diet see results very rapidly, like within 48 hours. Over half will feel better within a month, and usually, though, it takes up to a year for the clinical remission to be achieved.
1: How do you know if a product has gluten in it?
0: So you can have certified gluten-free products now, and there is, it will say right on if it's certified gluten-free. Wheat is one of the main allergens, so that has to be listed on a product if it contains wheat, but not barley or rye, so they could still be in a product if it says that it doesn't contain wheat. Definitely the certified gluten-free is helpful. Other things that can be helpful are phone apps that you can actually scan barcodes, and one of them is called the gluten-free scanner, and you can scan the barcode and it will tell you if the product has gluten in it or not.
1: Okay, great. So there are resources out there.
0: There are definitely resources.
1: Well, that's all the time we have today. Bridget, thank you so much for sharing your expertise with us. 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She's a registered dietitian at the University of Vermont Medical Center. 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
7: Few showers and storms before midnight, becoming partly cloudy and cooler, the low 56. Tomorrow, breezy, feeling like fall, partly to mostly sunny, the high 66. It's cool and clear tomorrow night, low 45. And for Tuesday, we'll have sunshine in the morning, more clouds for the afternoon, a high of 71. I'm NBC5 meteorologist Matt DiLoretto.

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0: A few showers and storms before midnight, becoming partly cloudy and cooler, the low 56. Tomorrow, breezy, feeling like fall, partly to mostly sunny, the high 66. It's cool and clear tomorrow night, low 45. And for Tuesday, we'll have sunshine in the morning, more clouds for the afternoon, a high of 71. I'm NBC5 meteorologist Matt DiLoretto.
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day, Potts Farm was a place to go. 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Jack and Jim were a few good men. 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Y'all ain't listening. Them old

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1: Much cooler, a lot less humid today, but at least we'll have the sunshine. A north breeze, though, the high 66. Clear and cool tonight, low 45. Some patchy frost possible in the outlying areas. Tuesday morning, sunshine giving way to afternoon clouds, a high 71. For Wednesday, a little warmer, partly to mostly sunny, an isolated shower possible, high 76. I'm NBC5 meteorologist Matt DiLoretto.

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1: Much cooler, a lot less humid today, but at least we'll have the sunshine. A north breeze, though, the high 66. Clear and cool tonight, low 45. Some patchy frost possible in the outlying areas. Tuesday morning, sunshine giving way to afternoon clouds, a high 71. For Wednesday, a little warmer, partly to mostly sunny and isolated shower possible, high 76. I'm NBC5 meteorologist Matt DiLoretto.

0: few showers and storms before midnight, becoming partly cloudy and cooler, the low 56. Tomorrow, breezy, feeling like fall, partly to mostly sunny, the high 66. It's cool and clear tomorrow night, low 45. And for Tuesday, we'll have sunshine in the morning, more clouds for the afternoon, a high of 71. I'm NBC5 meteorologist Matt DiLoretto.
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1: Much cooler, a lot less humid today, but at least we'll have the sunshine. A north breeze, though, the high 66. Clear and cool tonight, low 45. Some patchy frost possible in the outlying areas. Tuesday morning, sunshine giving way to afternoon clouds, a high 71. For Wednesday, a little warmer, partly to mostly sunny and isolated shower possible, high 76. I'm NBC5 meteorologist Matt DiLoretto.

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0: WOKO. Good morning, it's Wild Bill. Caleb is in for Rod today. Good morning, Caleb.
1: Good morning, Bill.
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0: 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May we all early on this Monday morning.
1: So, of course, you know, Rod's got a lot of hats around here, and we just got a brand spanking new transmitter, and he's all excited because it's got that new transmitter smell.
0: Do they have a smell?
1: I'm sure. So he's all excited, and he's got a big project today. So we'll get you right back out of here on Tuesday morning. Rod will be right back in here. But
0: all right.
1: Don't worry, people. He's working today. On the way on 98.9 WOKO, it's Thomas Rhett. After all, the bars are closed.
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4: 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What is that smell?
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4: Showers?
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10: Much cooler, a lot less humid today, but at least we'll have the sunshine. A north breeze, though, the high 66. Clear and cool tonight, low 45. Some patchy frost possible in the outlying areas. Tuesday morning, sunshine giving way to afternoon clouds, a high 71. For Wednesday, a little warmer, partly to mostly sunny and isolated shower possible, high 76. I'm NBC5 meteorologist Matt DiLoretto.

0: 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That's Plattsburgh's own Taylor LaVallee. Brand new music we debuted last week called Heavy on the Pourin'. So you know we've had an amazing summer for country music.
1: Oh, absolutely. It's been one of the best ever.
0: Stella and Morgan and Ella have just dominated, and everyone else, new artists are coming into the format like never before. But what I didn't expect was local music to blow up. Taylor's not the only one. We've just added today. Listen close. You'll hear Amanda Martin. You'll hear Ashley Sophia.
1: Ooh.
0: And Joe McGinnis. Local country music is exploding, and you're going to hear it right here on 98.9 WOKO. Jason Aldean next.
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14: Much cooler, a lot less humid today, but at least we'll have the sunshine. A north breeze, though, the high 66. Clear and cool tonight, low 45. Some patchy frost possible in the outlying areas. Tuesday morning, sunshine giving way to afternoon clouds, a high 71. For Wednesday, a little warmer, partly to mostly sunny and isolated shower possible, high 76. I'm NBC5 meteorologist Matt DiLoretto.

0: 98.9 WOKO. Lainey Wilson's got a heart like a truck on this Monday morning. Caleb here hanging out with Wild Bill.
1: I always thought it took way too long for country music to write a song called Heart Like a Truck, right?
0: Way too long.
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0: on through the beginning of your work week with Kenny Chesney on WOKO.
1: 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It's low cash on WOKO.

0: I Love This Life. Caleb here filling in for Rod this morning on the Morning Roundup, hanging out with Wild Bill.
1: Having a great time, too. What an amazing week we had last week when we had Taylor LaVallee and Amanda Martin in. We were just talking about this local country music explosion. But they've got a show coming up on Thursday in Plattsburgh at Olive Ridley's. It's a Nashville Writers in the Round. Now, this is a very popular thing that they do in Nashville, but in Plattsburgh, it's pretty rare. You get a couple of songwriters, and then they invite Robin Rudd this time. Robin Ruddy, pardon me, is coming up from Nashville, and she's somebody who's like one of these session musicians who's played with everybody.
2: Yep.
1: It's going to be really interesting to see Taylor, Amanda, and Robin all talking about, and then they, you know, kind of break into the songs as they're talking.
2: It's so cool. Anytime you get a Nashville-type show in Plattsburgh, it's going to be a good one.
1: Yeah, yeah. Olive Ridley's, it's coming up on Thursday. Tell me you heard about it on WOKO. Jelly Roll next.
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9: Much cooler, a lot less humid today, but at least we'll have the sunshine. A north breeze, though, the high 66. Clear and cool tonight, low 45. Some patchy frost possible in the outlying areas. Tuesday morning, sunshine giving way to afternoon clouds, a high 71. For Wednesday, a little warmer, partly to mostly sunny and isolated shower possible, high 76. I'm NBC5 meteorologist Matt DiLoretto.

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0: 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Luke Combs, sleepless in a hotel room. Didn't get much sleep last night. He's off to a rough start this morning.
1: Tibbet on back. That is hair of the dog, right?
0: That's what they say.
1: Yeah, I've never... That doesn't seem like a great idea.

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2: Boys and girls,
1: you can sit down
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1: Hey, it's Wild
0: Bill. I got
1: Bill.
0: A little bit of an accent this morning.
1: I love it. We can do all sorts of accents on the morning roundup.
2: Coe Wetzel and Ella Langley are on the way on the morning roundup. Throw a little shrimp on the barbie.
0: Oh, make it stop.

0: morning for NBC5 News. I'm Erica Love. Police are looking for a man accused of armed robbery in South Burlington. It happened last night at a gas station on Shelburne Road. Police say the suspect is a white man in his 20s, between 5'5 and 5'8. He was driving a Kia Soul with no license plates. Burlington's Community Justice Center wants to keep parts of the City Circles program without funding from the Attorney General's office. The pilot program used counseling as an alternative to prosecution for lower-level crimes like disorderly conduct. Officials say they'll use existing funds to keep office hours in City Hall Park. Police have arrested a man for a murder in Jay, New York. Patricia Lawrence was found dead inside her home on August 2nd. Police say she died from a stab wound to the neck on Sunday. Police arrested Tucker Taylor. A second federal judge is freezing President Trump's order to limit mail-in voting. On Sunday, the judge who previously declined to freeze Trump's order wrote that it's now clear many people could lose their ability to vote. The Supreme Court is poised to weigh in. For NBC5 News, I'm Erica Love.
1: Lot less humid today, but at least we'll have the sunshine. A north breeze, though, the high 66. Clear and cool tonight, low 45. Some patchy frost possible in the outlying areas. Tuesday morning, sunshine giving way to afternoon clouds, a high 71. For Wednesday, a little warmer, partly to mostly sunny and isolated shower possible, high 76. I'm NBC5 meteorologist Matt DiLoretto.
2: Barrie Montpelier at 59, Plattsburgh at 58, it's 61 degrees in Burlington.

0: Big Country 98.9 WOKO. Jordan Davis and Luke Bryan with Buy Dirt.
1: I was very pleased to see that the Nashville Airport Board voted unanimously on Friday to rename the airport the Dolly Parton International Airport.
0: That's right. They're through that first step of the renaming process. I don't know if there's a better person to name the Nashville, you know, the home of country music, airport after.
1: I can't imagine anybody standing in the way of the process. You know what I mean?
0: Yeah, there's, who's going to say no?
1: There's one person out there, one person who somehow got down on their hands and knees and scraped up her star on the Hollywood Walk of Fame. I don't know who that person is, but they were obviously deranged.
0: Well, as long as they're not the person that's in charge of the airport.
1: Unanimous vote, right? There's nobody in the government that's going to stand in the way of this.
0: Absolutely not.
1: It makes total sense. I can't wait for the next time I fly into the Dolly Parton International Airport.
0: It's got a good ring to it.
1: Hopefully this May. I think I'm planning a trip in May. Ooh. I'd like to go in May.
0: I think I might be going in May.
1: Let's go. All right. Wow, Bill and Caleb, we're hitting Broadway, baby. We've got Rocky Mountain Low, Corey Kent, and Co. Wetzel on the way next.
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0: That's right. 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
8: Much cooler, a lot less humid today, but at least we'll have the sunshine. A north breeze, though, the high 66. Clear and cool tonight, low 45. Some patchy frost possible in the outlying areas. Tuesday morning, sunshine giving way to afternoon clouds, a high 71. For Wednesday, a little warmer, partly to mostly sunny and isolated shower possible, high 76. I'm NBC5 meteorologist Matt DiLoretto.
9: Barrie Montpelier at 59, Plattsburgh at 58. It's 61 degrees in Burlington.

0: Country, 98.9 WOKO, the new one from Russell Dickerson, Worth Your Wild. Caleb here hanging out with Wild Bill on the morning roundup.
1: I was just trying to place when that song got, you know, written, you know, when they're driving around and they're listening to that song on the radio, Butterfly Sugar Baby. That's a song called Butterfly by a band called Crazy Town.
0: All right.
1: And I was trying to remember when that song came out, and it was right there in the year 2000.
0: Oh, right. So it's older than me. All
1: yeah,
0: right.
1: It sure is. As we were, you know, worried about that Y2K bug, Crazy Town was on the radio across town playing Butterfly. So that's the song he was referencing there in that new song from Russell Dickerson.
0: It's a good one. I like it.
1: Yeah. I don't know. He was also referencing T-R-O-U-B-L-E from Travis Tritt, for sure.
0: That's an even better one to reference.
1: I agree. On the way, where the blacktop ends, that's Keith Urban next.
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10: Much cooler, a lot less humid today, but at least we'll have the sunshine. A north breeze, though, the high 66. Clear and cool tonight, low 45. Some patchy frost possible in the outlying areas. Tuesday morning, sunshine giving way to afternoon clouds, a high 71. For Wednesday, a little warmer, partly to mostly sunny and isolated shower possible, high 76. I'm NBC5 meteorologist Matt DiLoretto.
0: Barrie Montpelier at 59, Plattsburgh at 58, it's 61 degrees in Burlington.
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1: It's 6:26 on the morning roundup. Caleb here with Wild Bill, and it's Jason Aldean.
2: That's what tequila does. Kind of also.

0: Big Country 98.9 WOKO. That's what tequila does. It's Jason Aldean for your Monday on this Morning Roundup.
1: Wild Bill and Caleb's in for Rod today. Rod's got a new transmitter he's all excited about.
2: A new toy.
1: I know. No.

0: WKO, Eric Church and Springsteen on the morning roundup. I feel bad for Amy because this happened on Saturday night around 10:30. Of course, there was nobody in Amy's hair design on Main Street in Vergennes, but a vehicle just kind of boom, right into it.
1: Yeah, you know, that's not quite the road, but it was a good effort, I guess.
0: Right? The driver was, taken to the hospital. Is expected to be okay.
1: That is good news.
0: Not really clear what happened, but, vehicle right into the business. And if you had an appointment at Amy's Hair Design this morning, you're going to need to wait until they reopen.
1: How about you, Bill? Is Amy going to come in and cut your hair?
0: I would love it. I mean, if she's not doing it, that's terrible. Yeah, I mean, if we can help Amy's Hair Design, we would love to help Amy's Hair Design.
1: Absolutely.
0: 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On the way on WOKO, Texas, Blake Shelton's next.
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11: Much cooler, a lot less humid today, but at least we'll have the sunshine. A north breeze, though, the high 66. Clear and cool tonight, low 45. Some patchy frost possible in the outlying areas. Tuesday morning, sunshine giving way to afternoon clouds, a high 71. For Wednesday, a little warmer, partly to mostly sunny, an isolated shower possible, high 76. I'm NBC5 meteorologist Matt DiLoretto.
12: Barry Montpelier at 57, Plattsburgh at 57. It's 58 degrees in Burlington. W-O-

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1: God painted you pretty, and I bet you got a heart of gold right in there.
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0: He wasn't talking about me.
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0: no, it's okay.
2: It's Hudson,
0: in his face.
1: It's Hudson Westbrook.
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0: Big Country, 98.9 WOKO, painted you pretty from Hudson Westbrook, and it is 6:47. But we're calling it close enough. It is time for birthdays and anniversaries. I got a couple good ones for us this morning.
1: All right, hit me.
0: All right, so I have Andrew Lincoln.
1: Andrew Lincoln played Rick on The Walking Dead.
0: That's right. He turns 53 today. Another one that I have, let's see here, is Robert Wisdom. So he turns 73 today. I most famously remember him from Prison Break. He plays Lucero, and I believe it's the third season of that show.
1: Okay.
0: And then the only other one that I have as a basketball fan is Jimmy Butler. He now plays for the Golden State Warriors. He's 37 today.
1: Country singer Danielle Peck is 48. Also, the governor of the state of Florida, Ron DeSantis, is 58. Robert Hirschbeck, do you know him from Shark Tank?
0: I recognize the face.
1: Yeah. He's an investor. He's 64 years old today, and yeah, that'll do it.
0: All right.
1: Happy birthday if it's your birthday, celebrating on the 14th of September.
0: On the way next, it's Josh Ross.
1: My wife's birthday was yesterday.
0: Oh, well, happy birthday to her.
1: I made her salmon and roasted sugar snap peas, and she made her own rice pilaf, and the girls made her chocolate cake.
0: Is there any leftover chocolate cake?
1: No, there's none.
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1: 6:55 on the morning roundup. Caleb here hanging out with Wild Bill playing that Big Country. It's how we do it around here.
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1: Big events over the weekend, from the Battle of Plattsburgh to the Whoopie Pie Festival. What did people go to? The Art Hop was in Burlington.
0: I know, there was a lot of stuff going on.
1: What were people doing this weekend? We're going to find out. And we're also going to head to Japan for a very... It's a situation. That's next on the Morning Roundup.

0: morning for NBC5 News. I'm Erica Love. Police are looking for a man accused of armed robbery in South Burlington. It happened last night at a gas station on Shelburne Road. Police say the suspect is a white man in his 20s, between 5'5 and 5'8. He was driving a Kia Soul with no license plates. Burlington's Community Justice Center wants to keep parts of the City Circles program without funding from the Attorney General's office. The pilot program used counseling as an alternative to prosecution for lower-level crimes like disorderly conduct. Officials say they'll use existing funds to keep office hours in City Hall Park. Police have arrested a man for a murder in Jay, New York. Patricia Lawrence was found dead inside her home on August 2nd. Police say she died from a stab wound to the neck on Sunday. Police arrested Tucker Taylor. A second federal judge is freezing President Trump's order to limit mail-in voting. On Sunday, the judge who previously declined to freeze Trump's order wrote that it's now clear many people could lose their ability to vote. The Supreme Court is poised to weigh in. For NBC5 News, I'm Erica Love.
1: Much cooler, a lot less humid today, but at least we'll have the sunshine. A north breeze, though, the high 66. Clear and cool tonight, low 45. Some patchy frost possible in the outlying areas. Tuesday morning, sunshine giving way to afternoon clouds, the high 71. For Wednesday, a little warmer, partly to mostly sunny and isolated shower possible, high 76. I'm NBC5 meteorologist Matt DiLoretto.
2: Thank you, Matt. Barry Montpillier at 57, Plattsburgh at 57. It's 58 degrees in Burlington.

0: Big Country, 98.9 WOKO. When it rains, it pours from Luke Combs. 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
1: I think we do the same thing with, like, softball tournaments, but in Japan, the 74th Japan Corporate Teams Athletic Championship event was held over the weekend. This is a big thing. They put it inside of a stadium. People come and watch. And they serve food because, you know, there's a lot of people there.
0: Oh, well, everybody loves stadium food, right?
1: Well, no. We're going to cater this one. We're going to go to Paku Paku, which is a really nice restaurant. They're going to box up like 500 box lunches.
0: Oh, so little catered meals, even better.
1: Yeah, yeah.
0: Right?
1: Four different varieties so people can have their choice. Now, if you were going for the pork cutlet, they call that one the katsutogi. Well, 38 other people had that as well before they 86'd it. And here's the deal. All of those people developed pretty horrible symptoms. Diarrhea, vomiting, fever, severe food poisoning.
0: What are they putting in that pork?
1: I have no idea. I don't know.
0: What could be there?
1: You'd have to call the restaurant in Japan and ask them. Oh, no, you can't, because this is interesting. In Japan, when something like this happens, they give the restaurant a timeout.
0: Go sit in the corner.
1: They literally, for 3 days, they're like, nope, we're suspending your business license for 3 days. You can't serve any food for 3 days. Think about what you've done.
0: That's fantastic. We should do that here, too. That's a perfect punishment.
1: It's fantastic. All right, on the way on 98.9 WOKO, time's a ticking. Justin Moore is next on 98.9 WOKO, and we'll get a little closer to home next on the Morning Roundup.
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11: much cooler, a lot less humid today, but at least we'll have the sunshine. A north breeze, though, the high 66. Clear and cool tonight, low 45. Some patchy frost possible in the outlying areas. Tuesday morning, sunshine giving way to afternoon clouds, a high 71. For Wednesday, a little warmer, partly to mostly sunny and isolated shower possible, high 76. I'm NBC5 meteorologist Matt DiLoretto.
12: Barrie Montpelier at 57, Plattsburgh at 57. It's 58 degrees in Burlington. W-

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1: 7:18 on the morning roundup. Caleb here with Wild Bill, and it's Jason Aldean.
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0: 98.9 WOKO, the new one from Jason Aldean. Anytime soon, the weather forecast on the way. 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
1: Morning, Dustin. Thanks for listening. We appreciate you. Now, meanwhile, it was a busy weekend. There was all sorts of things to do. I don't know if you heard Rick Norcross is moving out of his epic apartment, and his home, really. And I went to his moving sale. I ended up owing him $50. I literally owe Rick Norcross $50. I have to drop by later on. But there was lots of things going on. The Battle of Plattsburgh was celebrated over the weekend.
0: That's
1: on
0: right.
1: Saturday. They had the parade and everything. War of 1812 just doesn't get the kind of, you know, respect that the Revolution is getting this year for the 250. You know, the Battle of, sure, it certainly, you know, saved America again on Lake Champlain, but, you know, whatever. And then the Art Hop was in Burlington. Yeah, I love going around to galleries, and I definitely have pieces in my home from the Art Hop, but the crowds, you know, were there, but they weren't as big as last time, as every time.
0: Well,
1: but
0: I think it's probably because the crowds were somewhere even better.
1: The Whoopie Pie Festival happened in Rutland. Apparently thousands of people showed up, and
0: I mean, come on, it's Whoopie Pies.
1: People came from around the world to see the Whoopie Pies. That's fantastic. I mean, sure, history can shape a nation, and art can feed the soul.
0: That is true.
1: But Whoopie Pies.
0: Feed the people, man.
1: Brad Paisley, still a guy. Next on the Morning Roundup.
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10: Much cooler, a lot less humid today, but at least we'll have the sunshine. A north breeze, though, the high 66. Clear and cool tonight, low 45. Some patchy frost possible in the outlying areas. Tuesday morning, sunshine giving way to afternoon clouds, a high 71. For Wednesday, a little warmer, partly to mostly sunny, an isolated shower possible, high 76. I'm NBC5 meteorologist Matt DiLoretto.
0: Barrie Montpelier at 55, Plattsburgh at 56. It's 58 degrees in Burlington.

0: Old Dominion on the morning roundup. Rod is taking the day off. He's not relaxing. He's just working, not on the radio.
1: Yeah, he has a new toy to play with today.
0: Trust me, he would rather be on the radio. And then he'd be loving life again, listening to Ellie.

0: 7:37 for your morning roundup. It's Luke Combs.
1: Even though I'm leaving. But, of course, when we leave, well, you get Casey over. I mean, that's kind of trading up.

0: Even Though I'm Leaving from Luke Combs on Big Country 98.9 WOKO.
1: So over the weekend, Anthropic CEO Dario Amodei published a big essay saying that the AI industry needs to slow down because they're making these super powerful models even smarter. And he thinks, you know what? Pumping the brakes a little bit is a good idea.
0: Never a bad idea.
1: Well, you know, one person's opinion, right? But then Sam Altman, who runs OpenAI, and Elon Musk, who runs XAI, both said, yeah, Dario's right. And so now the markets heard it, and, you know, AI-related stocks are falling off this morning. NASDAQ futures are down almost 2% this morning, and everyone is saying, what's up?
2: Yep.
1: I don't know is the answer. I mean, Caleb, do you have a know?
0: I am far from an AI expert. So
1: here's
0: no.
1: what I know. If you and I were going to make a really fast race car.
0: I think I'd be good at that. No, not actually.
1: Okay, so we'll put you behind the driver's seat. Before Ooh, okay. before you start driving, let's go ahead and put your seatbelt on. You know what I mean? Maybe put a helmet on.
0: Do we have like the lap belt and the cross the shoulder or just the lap belt? What do we do?
1: We can get the full device. You know what I mean?
0: Right.
1: That they have in NASCAR if they need it. But that's the thing is that before we drive this thing really super fast, just the lap belt.
0: You know, maybe throw a helmet on too. You know?
1: Something on the way on WOKO Bottle Rockets. We got Scotty McCreery and Hootie and the Blowfish on the way next.
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1: Much cooler, a lot less humid today, but at least we'll have the sunshine. A north breeze, though, the high 66. Clear and cool tonight, low 45. Some patchy frost possible in the outlying areas. Tuesday morning, sunshine giving way to afternoon clouds, a high 71. For Wednesday, a little warmer, partly to mostly sunny and isolated shower possible, high 76. I'm NBC5 meteorologist Matt DiLoretto.
2: I couldn't help but notice he just said patchy frost. Gross.
3: Yeah, not a fan.
4: It's 55 in Barrie, Montpelier, 56 in Plattsburgh, and 58 degrees in Burlington.
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0: 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Weather forecast for today, sunny, cooler, a little bit less humid out there, and a high of 66 degrees.
1: On our way to 60 degrees this morning, we're close across the listing area, and me and a beer, Chris Jansen's next.
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0: Wow.
1: Yep. Doing okay.
0: Keep the pinching on that side of the studio.
1: That's fair. On the way... Coming up on the morning roundup, Luke Bryan. She's country and, yeah, she knows it.
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3: Good morning. For NBC 5 News, I'm Erica Love. Police are looking for a man accused of armed robbery in South Burlington. It happened last night at a gas station on Shelburne Road. Police say the suspect is a white man in his 20s, between 5'5 and 5'8. He was driving a Kia Soul with no license plates. Burlington's Community Justice Center wants to keep parts of the City Circles program without funding from the Attorney General's office. The pilot program used counseling as an alternative to prosecution for lower-level crimes like disorderly conduct. Officials say they'll use existing funds to keep office hours in City Hall Park. Police have arrested a man for a murder in Jay, New York. Patricia Lawrence was found dead inside her home on August 2nd. Police say she died from a stab wound to the neck on Sunday. Police arrested Tucker Taylor. A second federal judge is freezing President Trump's order to limit mail-in voting. On Sunday, the judge who previously declined to freeze Trump's order wrote that it's now clear many people could lose their ability to vote. The Supreme Court is poised to weigh in. For NBC 5 News, I'm Erica Love.
4: Much cooler, a lot less humid today, but at least we'll have the sunshine. A north breeze, though, the high 66. Clear and cool tonight, low 45. Some patchy frost possible in the outlying areas. Tuesday morning, sunshine giving way to afternoon clouds, a high 71. For Wednesday, a little warmer, partly to mostly sunny and isolated shower possible, high 76. I'm NBC5 meteorologist Matt DiLoretto.
5: Thank you, Matt. Barrie Montpelier at 55, Plattsburgh at 56. It's 58 degrees in Burlington.

0: Big Country, 98.9 WOKO. Chris Jansen, me and a beer for your Monday morning roundup.
1: We have not been taken over by AI yet. Just keeping you up to date.
0: We are real and we're here, so clearly not.
1: I mean, pinch myself. Ah!

0: Big Country, 98.9 WOKO. She got the best of me. That one from Luke Combs. 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
1: So we're constantly monitoring what's going on planet Earth. And today, people are worried about, AI.
0: That's right.
1: Apparently, one of the people who are, in charge, I don't know if in charge is the right way to say it, but his name is Dario Amodi, and he's the CEO of Anthropic, and Sam Altman and Elon Musk both agreed that Dario's essay over the weekend was spot on. And what he's saying is, let's slow down because we're going so fast here that we don't know where we're headed.
0: That's right. Sometimes you got to hit the brakes a little bit.
1: You know, I think every human endeavor has been rushed into. I mean, when we made the motorcycle, we did not make the helmet first. I'm just saying. It didn't turn out great for the first couple of people who fell off those motorcycles.
0: I also highly doubt that the first cars had seatbelts.
1: It didn't.
0: Yeah.
1: But if we gave it a little forethought, right, we might have said, okay, so we're driving on two wheels here. There's nothing covering us. If we fall off, we might hit our head. Maybe we should wear a helmet.
0: Crazy,
1: you know what I mean?
0: Thought, yeah.
1: One of those things. Maybe if we look ahead and we see danger, we should mitigate it somehow.
0: Not a bad idea at all.
1: They should just put us in charge and everything would be just fine.
0: The world would be doomed.
1: Jordan Davis, bar none, would still be next to us.
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13: much cooler, a lot less humid today, but at least we'll have the sunshine. North breeze, though, the high 66. Clear and cool tonight, low 45. Some patchy frost possible in the outlying areas. Tuesday morning, sunshine giving way to afternoon clouds, a high 71. For Wednesday, a little warmer, partly to mostly sunny and isolated shower possible, high 76. I'm NBC5 meteorologist Matt DiLoretto.
14: Barrie Montpelier at 55, Plattsburgh at 57, it's 58 degrees in Burlington. 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
1: 8:16 for your morning roundup. 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
2: You know, Cody Johnson never explains what her sister did. But I think you know, right?
3: Yeah. He's a ranch hand in a pinch, man. Hotter than the red on a cattle brand. Because she's a gold digger with a quick trigger. A cast iron skillet swinging lid flipper. Now,

0: on my horseback.
1: Horseback. That's right. That's Cody Johnson on 98.9 WOKO. I like to take a look at the Emmy Awards are tonight. Take a look at the best dramas and the best comedies just to see if I've seen any of them. So let's go through them. Tonight, for the Emmys, for the Best Outstanding Drama Series, The Diplomat, The Gilded Age, The Knight of the Seven Kingdoms, Paradise, The Pit.
2: I've heard good things about The Pit.
1: Pluribus, Slow Horses, and Your Friends and Neighbor. So first of all, we can say HBO got two.
2: Yep. Apple TV with three.
1: Apple TV got three. HBO Max got one. Netflix and Hulu each got one. I've seen A Knight of the Seven Kingdoms. That's the only one I saw. Yeah, and it was pretty good.
2: Like I said, I've heard good things about The Pit. Have not actually watched any of those shows though.
1: Okay, let's go with the comedy series: Abbott Elementary, The Bear, Hacks, Margo Got Money Troubles, Nobody Wants This, Only Murders in the Building, Shrinking, and Widow's Bay.
2: Apple TV dominating that one.
1: Again, they get three. So, I mean, I have Apple TV, and I don't watch any of these shows. I'm so bad.
3: You have failed.
1: I guess you're right. I don't know why I haven't.
3: Broaden your horizons. What's the matter with you?
1: Guess so. Have you seen any of these outstanding comedies?
2: No.
1: All right, well, now, as you're browsing through, you know a list of actually good comedies. You don't have to wonder if these are good. Those ones are going to be good.
2: That's right.
1: On the way on WOKO, long live Florida Georgia Line, you know, if you've got time.
4: I had the weirdest dream last night. I was floating through the air when suddenly a hibachi grill appeared. Steak sizzling, shrimp flipping, zucchini in the air. A volcano erupted in slow motion, but it was made of onion. Is this Kodo?
5: Yes. 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Oh, that smell. Because your next meal doesn't have to be ordinary. You're dreaming of flavor. 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
12: Much cooler, a lot less humid today, but at least we'll have the sunshine. A north breeze, though, the high 66.
13: Clear and cool tonight, low 45. Some patchy frost possible in the outlying areas. Tuesday morning, sunshine giving way to afternoon clouds, a high 71. For Wednesday, a little warmer, partly to mostly sunny and isolated shower possible, high 76. I'm NBC5 meteorologist Matt DiLoretto.
14: Bailey Montpelier at 55, Plattsburgh at 57. It's 58 degrees in Burlington.

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0: 98.9 WOKO, no shoes, no shirt, no problems, and it is a good thing we don't have any problems. Caleb got an actual job where, I mean, yes, this is an actual job, but, you know, filling in on the morning show ain't paying all the bills, so you got something else. But
1: absolutely,
0: they are super nice, and they're like, yeah, when you need to fill in on the morning roundup, that's fine, too.
1: I know, that's the great part, is that both of the jobs that I'm currently working are extremely flexible, so it works out for everybody.
0: Hey, there we go. We are also, we're happy to share you with, do you want to say who it is?
1: Sure.
0: You do?
1: Sure.
0: Okay, go ahead. I don't know. I don't know if we've ever mentioned them in the last 5 minutes.
1: Yeah, I know. It's weird. They're actually coming up soon, too. I work part-time also at NBC5.
0: Ah, so fantastic. Right. Behind the scenes for now.
1: Yes, yes. Right, not on camera yet.
0: On the way on WOKO. Boy, she's on camera. Like, if you have a camera, you want to get a picture of Ella Langley. She's, I mean, tomorrow, the song that's coming up could tie Mariah Carey's All I Want for Christmas.
1: Is it 22 weeks now?
0: Yes.
1: Jeez
0: is right. Ella Langley, Choosing Texas, one of the most popular songs in the history of music, is on the way.
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10: Much cooler, a lot less humid today, but at least we'll have the sunshine. A north breeze, though, the high 66. Clear and cool tonight, low 45. Some patchy frost possible in the outlying areas. Tuesday morning, sunshine giving way to afternoon clouds, a high 71. For Wednesday, a little warmer, partly to mostly sunny and isolated shower possible, high 76. I'm NBC5 meteorologist Matt DiLoretto.
1: Thank you, Matt. Barrie Montpelier at 55, Plattsburgh at 57. It's 58 degrees in Burlington.

0: Dan and Shay with a good message for your morning roundup. If you need somebody, just say so. Caleb here hanging out with Wild Bill on your Monday morning.
1: If you need to go see Dan and Shay, tickets are on sale now. 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The show is this Friday. Congratulations to everybody we gave away tickets to last week on the morning roundup.
0: That's right.
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0: Hello.
1: Hey, yo.
2: So there's an artist, and he's Danish. His name is Thomas Dambo, and he makes these trolls out of recycled wood. So he finds wood, then he'll make a troll out of it, and then just kind of place it in the woods somewhere.
1: Oh, I thought you were going to say he placed it under a bridge.
2: Oh, that maybe there are some under the bridge, but they're literally all over the world. They pop up. There was one in Vermont, and it was so popular they had to, like, close the road, and, like, people couldn't come and visit it anymore because it was on private property. Like, it's like that. But here's the deal. There is one that you can go visit. Its name is Patrick Sapling, and it's at the Wild Center in Tupper Lake, New York. It is the newest, and I have to say it looks really cool. The troll is holding, like, a pot above its head, and there is a tree growing out of the pot.
1: Oh, that's awesome.
2: It'll be really interesting to see how this sculpture will grow as the years progress.
1: Yeah, I think the coolest part about it, too, is that they're embracing that maple sugaring heritage up in our area. It's a sugar maple tree that's growing out of the pot.
2: Love it. Patrick Sapling at the Wild Center in Tupper Lake. If you're not doing anything, you should go check it out. Morgan Wallen, just in case, next.
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1: Somewhere on a beach. This time of year, not sure that there's going to be lifeguards.
2: No, probably not. They're too cold.

0: Dierks Bentley somewhere on a beach on 98.9 WOKO. Caleb here hanging out with Wild Bill for your Monday.
1: Over the weekend, there was plenty of things to do. And which ones did people do? Well, the Battle of Plattsburgh celebration was in Plattsburgh over the weekend.
0: That's right.
1: Of course, the War of 1812 doesn't get as much respect as the Revolutionary War is getting this summer. Let's see. They also had the Art Hop in Burlington, and people were definitely all over the south end of Burlington checking out art, and just, you know, businesses open their doors and hang art on their wall. It's pretty great.
0: Well, and then we have my personal favorite.
1: Yeah. This one kind of dominated. It's the Whoopie Pie Festival in Rutland.
0: Yes.
1: Yeah. Thousands of people came from literally all over the world in order to sample Whoopie Pies.
0: Can't blame them. I'd travel all the way from Australia for a Whoopie Pie.
1: Definitely a no-brainer. Trick Pony, Pour Me next.
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11: Much cooler, a lot less humid today, but at least we'll have the sunshine. A north breeze, though, the high 66. Clear and cool tonight, low 45. Some patchy frost possible in the outlying areas. Tuesday morning, sunshine giving way to afternoon clouds, a high 71. For Wednesday, a little warmer, partly to mostly sunny and isolated shower possible, high 76. I'm NBC5 meteorologist Matt DiLoretto.
12: Barrie Montpelier at 58, Plattsburgh at 59, it is 60 degrees in Burlington.
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1: Rod just texted me. He is working today. He's just not available to come on the air. It, you know, everyone's...
2: Oh, he's too cool for us.
1: No.
2: He's got a new transmitter. And
1: he's got that new transmitter smell, and all he wants to do is play with his new toy. No, he would rather have been here, but, you know, he's doing important work, and he's back tomorrow morning on the Morning Roundup.
0: Parker McCollum, handle on you. It's on the way next.
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9: You'll hear a lot of noise this election season, but what really matters is a candidate's record. Since being elected to the Vermont Senate, Steve Heffernan has stood up for the residents of Addison County, Huntington, and Rochester. And his record shows it. Steve has voted to extend the child tax credit for working families and grow tax breaks for military retirees and seniors on fixed incomes. He's worked hard to repeal mandates on rural Vermont, like those contained in Act 181, all while expanding protections and emergency funding for our farmers. And Steve has voted for meaningful investments in workforce housing, public safety, and infrastructure to fix our roads and bridges. This election season, put the rhetoric aside. Instead, look at the candidate's voting record. Steve Heffernan's record puts affordability first, which is why we need to keep him fighting for us in the Vermont Senate.
10: Paid for by Stephen Heffernan for Senate, Aaron Heffernan, Treasurer.

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1: Thanks so much for joining us. 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

Riley Green, Think As You Drunk on Big Country 98.9 WOKO. Good morning, happy Monday. Hope you guys have a fantastic weekend. Here's the Eli Young.

0: Eli Young Band on Big Country 98.9 WOKO. 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

Luke Combs on Big Country 98.9 WOKO. Luke Combs had a pretty good CMA morning last week. He picked up 3 nominations, including Entertainer of the Year, and the category stacked. Luke, Cody Johnson, Chris Stapleton, Ella Langley, and reigning Entertainer of the Year, Lainey Wilson. That is a tough room right there. Here's Luke Bryan, someone else calling.

0: Ryan on Big Country 98.9 WOKO. It is birthday time. A pretty good group today. Andrew Lincoln from The Walking Dead turns 53. Rapper Nas is 53. Kimberly Williams Paisley is 55. John Barry is 67. And Walter Koenig from Star Trek is turning 90. And if you're looking for a younger birthday, Emma Kenney from Shameless turns 27. Happy birthday to all of them, and especially Walter Koenig, because 90 is pretty impressive. Don't move. Your NBC 5 forecast and Jason Aldean up next.
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5: Like fall on this Monday afternoon. Expect a partly to mostly sunny sky, and active north breeze keeps us cooler than average. A high of 66 with dry air returning. Tonight turns quite chilly due to a clear sky and calm wind. A low of 45 in Burlington, but high elevations in the Adirondacks into the Northeast Kingdom may see some patchy frost with lows in the 30s. Tomorrow starts with lots of sun, with more clouds mixing in by afternoon, a high of 71. Wednesday, partly sunny with only a spot shower possible, a high of 76. I'm NBC5 meteorologist Andrew Grotsky.

0: Lori Kent on Big Country 98.9 WOKO. Happy Monday. This is Casey. Hope you had a fantastic weekend. Let's dive right into the calendar for today because September 14th actually brings us some pretty fun excuses to celebrate. First off, today is National Cream-Filled Donut Day. If you didn't start your Monday morning by biting into a fluffy custard or cream-filled pastry, consider this your official break permission slip to fix that. Pair it with a cup of coffee and you are practically bulletproof today. And if that wasn't sweet enough, it is also National Coloring Day. So if work gets a little stressful today, just remember you can break out the crayons. No judgment here. More music on the way from Megan Maroney.
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1: Megan Maroney on Big Country 98.9 WOKO. Her fans were not very happy after the CMA nomination came out. Her album Cloud 9 did not even make a nomination.

Zac Brown Band and Jimmy Buffett, Knee Deep on Big Country 98.9 WOKL. Luke Combs might sell out stadiums, but even stadium superstars like him have humble beginnings. His old high school football self-evaluation sheet recently made the rounds online. And under this section where players are supposed to list their strengths and weaknesses, 16-year-old Luke kept it 100% real. Under the My Strengths box, he wrote, I try hard. And under the My Weaknesses, he wrote, and I quote, I suck.

Mornings mean the morning roundup. Wild Bill and Rod Hill bringing the fun. 5 a.m. to 10 a.m. Real local. 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

John Morgan with Kid Myself on Big Country 98.9 WOKO. Good morning, this is Casey. Happy Monday. Hope you guys had a fantastic weekend. Here's Luke Bryan, and he's given us a little bit of positivity today. Most people are good. I believe.

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Graylin James on Big Country 98.9 WOKO. Tim McGraw took a little bit of a backward fall on stage recently at a concert in Cincinnati. His boot got caught on the floor while performing. He quickly popped back up with a smile and later joked on Instagram that Cincinnati started the weekend off on the right foot, even if he couldn't stay on his. Here he is now with something.

0: Tim McGraw on Big Country 98.9 WOKO. Here's your weird little piece of sports news today. A group of disc golfers in Idaho says it took them 60 attempts to complete a hole in a Guinness World Record time of just 44.31 seconds. 60 attempts. That is dedication. Or maybe just a really expensive way to avoid admitting you should have gone home after attempt number 12. Stick around. Your forecast on Luke Combs up next.
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10: Like fall on this Monday afternoon. Expect a partly to mostly sunny sky and active north breeze keeps us cooler than average. A high of 66 with dry air returning. Tonight turns quite chilly due to a clear sky and calm wind. A low of 45 in Burlington, but high elevations in the Adirondacks into the Northeast Kingdom may see some patchy frost with lows in the 30s. Tomorrow starts with lots of sun with more clouds mixing in by afternoon. A high of 71. Wednesday, partly sunny with only a spot shower possible, a high of 76. I'm NBC5 meteorologist Andrew Grotsky.

Combs on Big Country 98.9 WOKO. Ella Langley and Luke Combs are both in the running for Entertainer of the Year at the upcoming CMA Awards. So you've got one of country music's biggest established stars going up against one of the biggest breakout stars of the year. That'll be a fun one to watch when the CMAs happen November 18th. Here's Ella Langley now.

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Did your parents ever say that to you growing up when you were fighting in the backseat with your siblings? I have three older brothers, and so many times my parents would be like, don't make me turn this vehicle around. I will turn around if you don't stop arguing. That's Jordan.

Hudson Westbrook on Big Country 98.9 WOKO. Good afternoon, this is Casey. Welcome to the lunch hour. The toughest part of your Monday is finally over. Here's Blake Shelton, a guy with a girl.

0: Big Country, 98.9 WOKO with Blake Shelton. If you're playing WOKO's Pro Football Pick'em this season, week one ends tonight with the Broncos versus the Chiefs, but you know what this means? It is time to find out who in your family, your office, or your friend group actually knows football and who just picks based on team colors. 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Don't forget to make your picks for week two at WOKO.com. 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

McGinnis on Big Country 98.9 WOKO. Call it a snub or call it crazy, but fans are still angry over Morgan Wallen getting left out of the major solo CMA categories. But numbers don't lie, and neither does this next one. Time to crank it up. Here's Morgan Wallen with Wasted on You.

0: Morgan Wallen on Big Country 98.9 WOKO. Casey here with your weird and wacky news from around the world. Over in the UK, a couple woke up to find their entire backyard completely excavated by an illegal metal detectorist who thought buried pirate treasure was hidden under their petunia patch. The kicker? The guy didn't even find treasure. He found an old lawnmower blade and a rusty hubcap from 1994. Can you imagine waking up to that? That would be an awful way to wake up. Don't move. Your forecast and a woke up flashback from Toby Keith up next.
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8: Feeling like fall on this Monday afternoon? Expect a partly to mostly sunny sky and active north breeze keeps us cooler than average. A high of 66 with dry air returning. Tonight turns quite chilly due to a clear sky and calm wind. A low of 45 in Burlington, but high elevations in the Adirondacks into the Northeast Kingdom may see some patchy frost with lows in the 30s. Tomorrow starts with lots of sun, with more clouds mixing in by afternoon, a high of 71. Wednesday, partly sunny with only a spot shower possible, a high of 76. I'm NBC5 meteorologist Andrew Grosky.
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A Woco flashback from Toby Keith, Who's Your Daddy? Stella Lefty recently drew over 15,000 fans to see her at the New York State Fair. Here she is with her latest hit, Boston. On a

0: party with favorite country song on Big Country 98.9 WOKL. 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The 78th annual Emmy Awards are tonight at 8 on NBC, hosted by Mariska Hargitay. So you've got the Emmys, you've got Monday Night Football, and you've got the very real possibility that someone in your house will say, "Can we watch something nobody else is watching?" 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

Big Country, 98.9 WOKO with Tyler Hubbard. He and Brian Kelly changed their profile picture for the first time in 5 years on the FGL page. We cannot

Bartender by Lady A on Big Country 98.9 WOKO. The country world is buzzing about a monster collaboration. Luke Bryan just dropped details on a brand new duet with Luke Combs called Finders Keepers, set to drop on Bryan's upcoming album this week. When asked if we'll see the two Lukes share a stage to perform it live, Bryan hinted that the CMA Awards stage just might be the exact right place to do it. Now that is a double Luke threat we need to see. Here's Luke Combs now.

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Lainey Wilson and John Mayer, Phone, Keys, Wallet on Big Country 98.9 WOKO. Good afternoon, this is Casey. Welcome back from your lunch hour. Here's a Zach Brown Band with Chicken Fries.

0: Zach Brown Band on Big Country 98.9 WOKO. Tomorrow, September 15th, starting at 6 p.m., there will be a foster parents orientation at the Clinton County Department of Social Services in Plattsburgh for families interested in becoming foster parents. 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

0: Jason Aldean on Big Country 98.9 WOKO. Jason is making headlines on his Songs About Us tour for a very blunt reason. He refuses to do encores. Aldean told a crowd recently that he thinks the whole fake goodbye routine where artists walk off stage and wait for 5 minutes of clapping is stupid, quote unquote. His motto, I'm just going to play you guys everything we got, and when the show is over, it's just over. I kind of respect the honesty there. Stick around, your forecast, and Max McNown up next.
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10: Feeling like fall on this Monday afternoon? Expect a partly to mostly sunny sky. An active north breeze keeps us cooler than average. A high of 66 with dry air returning. Tonight turns quite chilly due to a clear sky and calm wind. A low of 45 in Burlington, but high elevations in the Adirondacks into the Northeast Kingdom may see some patchy frost with lows in the 30s. Tomorrow starts with lots of sun, with more clouds mixing in by afternoon, a high of 71. Wednesday, partly sunny with only a spot shower possible, a high of 76. I'm NBC5 meteorologist Andrew Grotsky.

0: Bay Country 98.9 WOKO with Luke Combs. Apparently today is National Parents Day off. And I would just like to say, whoever invented this holiday clearly understands parenting. The idea is simple. Parents are encouraged to take a little time for themselves. Sleep in. Well, it's a little late for that. Go get coffee, take a walk, sit in the car in complete silence for 10 minutes. Honestly, I will take that one. Because sometimes me time as a parent isn't a spa day. It is sitting in the driveway after you get home and nobody knows you are there yet. Happy Parents Day off. You have earned it. More music on the way from Morgan Wallen.
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Morgan Wallen on Big Country 98.9 WOKO. Dancing with the Stars is back this week for season 35 with a two-night premiere starting Tuesday, which means sequins, spray tans, a questionable list, and at least one person who says, I've never danced before. And somehow that person still gets a nine. Always amazed. Here's Luke Bryan.

0: Luke Combs on Big Country 98.9 WOKO. Casey here on your Monday afternoon. I love the beginning of football season because everybody suddenly becomes an expert. 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

Jason Aldean on Big Country 98.9 WOKO. We are soon at that time in the afternoon where most Americans in the workplace run out of energy. So it is your time right now to stand up, do a little stretch, do some neck rolls or some torso twists, and take a very deep breath because your workday is over in just a few hours. It's almost there. You guys can do it. I know it. Here's Granger Smith. Barbara.

0: Big Country 98.9 WOKO with Granger Smith. The WOKO Phone Patrol, if you see something happening the others should know, then call us, and we'll tell everyone with the WOKO Phone Patrol. 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
10: Feeling like fall on this Monday afternoon? Expect a partly to mostly sunny sky and active north breeze keeps us cooler than average. A high of 66 with dry air returning. Tonight turns quite chilly due to a clear sky and calm wind. A low of 45 in Burlington, but high elevations in the Adirondacks into the Northeast Kingdom may see some patchy frost with lows in the 30s. Tomorrow starts with lots of sun, with more clouds mixing in by afternoon, a high of 71. Wednesday, partly sunny with only a spot shower possible, a high of 76. I'm NBC5 meteorologist Andrew Grotsky.

Riley Green on Big Country 98.9 WOKO. Shout out to Riley, who just announced a cool new partnership with Dollar General. He's dropping a special coastal edition of his upcoming album called That's Just Me, which drops this coming Friday, September 18th, exclusively at Dollar General stores nationwide. Here's Morgan Wallen, Been By Now.

0: cows on it.
1: Kane Brown and Marshmallow on Big Country 98.9 WOKO. We've got some major star-studded birthdays to celebrate today. Happy birthday to actor Andrew Lincoln, best known as Rick Grimes from The Walking Dead. He is turning 52 today. Also celebrating comedian Molly Shannon, also known as Mary Catherine Gallagher, is turning 61, and pop star Nick Jonas is celebrating his 33rd birthday. Don't move, more music on the way from Ella Langley.
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Ella Langley on Big Country 98.9 WOKO. Congrats to Ella, who is leading all artists in nominations this year at the upcoming CMAs. Here is Zach Topps, South of Sanity.

Brad Paisley, Southern Comfort Zone on Big Country 98.9 WOKL. This is Casey, and that's a wrap for me today. Thank you so much for hanging out with me on this Monday. Sarah Spencer is on her way in to drive you home. Here's Tyler Hubbard, 5'9".

Chase Matthew, all my exes. Good afternoon. Sarah Spencer keeping you company with Blake Shelton on 98.9 WOKO.

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1: 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What a beautiful fall day out there. We've got sunshine, cooler, less humid. I'm loving it. High 66. Clear and cool tonight, low down to 45. Sun gives way to afternoon clouds tomorrow, high 71. And Wednesday, partly and mostly sunny, is going to warm up with a high popping up to 76. Sperry, Montpelier at 60. 64 in Plattsburgh, 63 in Burlington. Morgan Wallen next on the ride.
2: I had the weirdest dream last night. I was floating through the air when suddenly, a hibachi grill appeared. Steak sizzling, shrimp flipping, zucchini in the air. A volcano erupted in slow motion, but it was made of onion. Is this Kodo?
3: Yes. Yes, it was. Fresh sushi rolls stacked like works of art, koi fish swimming in the pond, laughter, clinking glasses, and that smell. 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
1: Yeah, I don't blame you. 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Sarah Spencer with you. It's my girl, Dylan Scott, on the ride. 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

0: Scott on Big Country, 98.9 WOKO. Beautiful afternoon. How long's the nice weather going to stick with us? We're going to find out. Your forecast, a WOKO flashback with Tim McGraw, and the latest from Ella Langley on the way for you next on The Ride.
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8: Feeling like fall on this Monday afternoon? Expect a partly to mostly sunny sky. An active north breeze keeps us cooler than average. A high of 66 with dry air returning. Tonight turns quite chilly due to a clear sky and calm wind. A low of 45 in Burlington, but high elevations in the Adirondacks into the Northeast Kingdom may see some patchy frost with lows in the 30s. Tomorrow starts with lots of sun, with more clouds mixing in by afternoon, a high of 71. Wednesday, partly sunny with only a spot shower possible, a high of 76. I'm NBC5 meteorologist Andrew Grotsky.
0: Thank you. Barry Montpelier at 60, 65 in Plattsburgh, 65 in Burlington. Tim McGraw, just to see you smile, it's a WOKO flashback on The Ride.
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doing a whole lot of smiling these days. Ella Langley, her smash hit Shoes in Texas, tied the all-time record for the longest run at number one on the Billboard Hot 100, 22 weeks. And her album Dandelion has returned to number one on the Billboard 200. And she pulled

0: Jason Aldean, Bank NH Pavilion, Saturday, September 26th. Your chance to win your way in with the morning roundup tomorrow morning. They're going to play a clip of a Jason Aldean hit. Dial the number 802-862-9890. Name that hit and you can win the ticket. Simple as that. Double play on Friday. Big shows, big fun from Big Country, 98.9 WOKO. I got a guy for that. Post Malone, Luke Combs coming at you next.
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Riley Green, I saw an interview with him with Kelly Clarkson and his whole team from The Voice, and he just looked so intimidated. He's like, you guys are my superheroes, and now I am sitting chair by chair on The Voice with you? It's pretty surreal for him. Thinking you drunk I am, it's Riley Green of Big Country 98.9 WOKO.

Big Country, 98.9 WOKO. What a beautiful afternoon. Sarah Spencer taking you home on your Monday. It's Joe Nichols, 98.9 WOKO.

0: the ride on Big Country 98.9 WOKO. Beautiful afternoon for a ride. Clear and cool tonight. Low down to 45. I might bring my geraniums in tonight. Tomorrow, sun gives way to afternoon clouds. High 71. And Wednesday, partly to mostly sunny, warms up a bit with the high 76. Sperry, Montpelier at 60. 65 in Plattsburgh. 65 in Burlington. Parker McCollum next on the ride.
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7: You'll hear a lot of noise this election season, but what really matters is a candidate's record. Since being elected to the Vermont Senate, Steve Heffernan has stood up for the residents of Addison County, Huntington, and Rochester. And his record shows it. Steve has voted to extend the child tax credit for working families and grow tax breaks for military retirees and seniors on fixed incomes. He's worked hard to repeal mandates on rural Vermont, like those contained in Act 181, all while expanding protections and emergency funding for our farmers. And Steve has voted for meaningful investments in workforce housing, public safety, and infrastructure to fix our roads and bridges. This election season, put the rhetoric aside. Instead, look at the candidate's voting record. Steve Heffernan's record puts affordability first, which is why we need to keep him fighting for us in the Vermont Senate.
8: Paid for by Stephen Heffernan for Senate, Aaron Heffernan, Treasurer.

Big Country, 98.9 WOKO. Jelly Roll taking a 1, maybe 2 year break from everything. He's got a lot going on in his personal life. One man band, Old Dominion on WOKO.

0: Country, 98.9 WOKO. So beautiful this morning. I had to do all my housework and stuff and sat there, and there's a little Dodger waiting for me. And, of course, he yanks me off the porch and launches me into the next universe. Now, Dodger is definitely the artful Dodger. He once snuck into my pantry, ate an entire box of Raisin Bran, consequently $1,000 of vet bills. Later, I decided I needed a better way to get ahead of Dodger's pantry adventures. 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
6: Tonight turns quite chilly with a clear sky and calm wind, a low of 45 in Burlington, but high elevations of the Adirondacks into the Northeast Kingdom. May see some patchy frost with lows in the 30s there. Tomorrow starts with lots of sun, then a few more clouds mix in by afternoon, but it stays dry with a high of 71. Tomorrow night, mostly cloudy with a spot shower possible. It will be milder with a low of 58. On Wednesday, aside from a spot shower early, it stays dry with a mix of sun and clouds, a high of 76. I'm NBC5 meteorologist Andrew Krotsky.
0: Thank you, Andrew. Barry Montpelier, 59, 66 in Plattsburgh, 67 in Burlington. Country song came on. It's Luke Bryan on The Ride.

0: George Burge on the ride on Big Country 98.9 WOKO. Some fun bingo going on tonight, 7 o'clock at the Addison County VFW in Middlebury. 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

lonely and jaded. It's The Ride. Sarah Spencer driving you home tonight. It voices Chris Young on Big Country. 98.9 WOKO.

0: Along on the Ride on Big Country, 98.9 WOKO. Really nice day. We had clear, cool weather for tonight as well. Low down to 45. Sun gives way to afternoon clouds, high 71. And Wednesday, partly to mostly sunny, going to warm up with a high 76. Barry Montpelier, 59. 66 in Plattsburgh, 67 in Burlington. Sam Hunt next on the Ride.
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1: I had the weirdest dream last night. I was floating through the air when suddenly a hibachi grill appeared. 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A volcano erupted in slow motion, but it was made of onion. 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

Luke Combs rethinks some things, his latest. It's The Ride, Sarah Spencer, Chickeny Home with the Dirt Road Anthem, Jason Aldean, WOKO.

0: 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And speaking of Jason Aldean, tomorrow morning, the Morning Roundup has your chance to win your way in to see him at Bank & H Pavilion Saturday, September 26th. Wild Bill and Rod Hill, when you hear a clip of a Jason Aldean hit tomorrow morning, dial the studio at 802-862-9890. Name the hit, win the tickets. 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Big shows, big fun from Big Country, 98.9 WOKO. Your forecast, Kane Brown, Kenny Chesney on the ride next.
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5: Tonight turns quite chilly with a clear sky and calm wind, a low of 45 in Burlington, but high elevations of the Adirondacks into the Northeast Kingdom may see some patchy frost with lows in the 30s there. Tomorrow starts with lots of sun, then a few more clouds mix in by afternoon, but it stays dry with a high of 71. Tomorrow night, mostly cloudy with a spot shower possible. It will be milder with a low of 58. On Wednesday, aside from a spot shower early, it stays dry with a mix of sun and clouds, a high of 76. I'm NBC5 meteorologist Andrew Krofsky.
0: Thank you, Andrew. Barry Montpelier at 60, 66 in Plattsburgh, 64 in Burlington. Backseat driver, it's Kane Brown on the ride.

Big Country 98.9 WOKO. We missed him on the concert trail this year. He had a residency in Vegas, but 2027, expect to see him in a lot of stadiums. Carry on. It's Kenny Chesney on the ride. 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

0: on the ride on Big Country 98.9 WOKO. 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

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This is Painted You Pretty, his latest. 98.9 WOKL, it's The Ride.

Zach John King get to drinking. Jason Aldean, Bank and H Pavilion, September 25th and 26th. The morning roundup has your chance to win your way in. Details coming up. We back. 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

0: This week, the Morning Roundup has your chance to win tickets to see Jason Aldean at Bankin' H Pavilion to the Saturday, September 26th show. Wild Bill Rodhill, when you hear a clip of a Jason Aldean hit during their show, dial in at 802-862-9890. Name the hit, win the tickets. 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Big shows, big fun from Big Country, 98.9 WOKO. Sit tight, we've got Tyler Hubbard, Graylin James next.
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Graylin James, autobiographical there, Water at Your Wedding. 98.9 WOKO, Sarah Spencer taking you through. It's Somebody Like You, Keith Urban, it's The Ride. 98.9 WOKO.

0: Country, 98.9 WOKO. We had an amazing time at the Fall Classic Day of Golf, raising $2,020 for Hinesburg Fire and Rescue. 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We've got your forecast and more music on the way. A WOKO flashback with Vince Gill, the latest from Morgan Wallen next on The Ride.
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8: Clear and frosty tonight in the colder spots away from the Champlain Valley, the low in Burlington 45. Tomorrow, sun fades to clouds quickly in a few places, the high only 71. Tomorrow night, mostly cloudy, the low 60. There could be a shower. Same deal on Wednesday, clouds, a little sunshine, maybe a shower, but most of the time it is dry. It also turns humid Wednesday with a high of 77. Thursday brings the best chance for showers with the humidity and a high of 75. I'm NBC5 Chief Meteorologist Tyler Jankowski.
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0: Cody Johnson, Carrie Underwood on 98.9 WOKO. Hang on, got some Dirk Spedley, Lainey Wilson, and Kenny Chesney coming up for you next on The Ride.
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Get to see Lainey Wilson returning to host the 60th annual CMA Awards for her third consecutive year. Coming up in November. Here she is now, WOKO.

Well, that's going to do it for me, Sarah Spencer. Glenn Sims taking good care of you next. And don't miss out tomorrow morning. The Morning Roundup has a chance for you to win your way in to see this guy, Jason Aldean. He'll be playing clips of his music. Call in to win those tickets tomorrow morning. WOKO.

Big Country 98.9 WOKO. Luke Bryan, his latest country, and she knows it. Starting off 7 o'clock on this marvelous Monday night. My name is Glenn. Glad to be back again with you. And I know you're glad you're one day down for the work week. Only four more to go. Here's Luke Combs, Even Though I'm Leaving.

0: Combs, even though I'm leaving on Big Country 98.9 WOKO. Glad with you on this marvelous Monday night, and a big congratulations to Fern, Donna, Sheena, Kim, and Mike, who are all our big winners from last week to see Dan and Shay at Bank & H Pavilion this Friday the 18th. 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
1: I had the weirdest dream last night. 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A volcano erupted in slow motion, but it was made of onion. 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

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Brand new music from Ashley Sophia. That's Hands. Cliff, it's you on this marvelous Monday night. It's starting off strong with a Believe It or Not tale for you. Coming up after Scotty McCreery, it's Damn Straight.

0: George and Scotty actually became really good friends after this song came out. Scotty McCreery, Damn Straight, a Big Country, 98.9 WOKO. Glove with you, coming up, another look at your NBC 5 certified most accurate forecast. Thomas Rhett and Jordan Davis, too, but right now, believe it or not, this actually happened. Authorities in Chatham County, Georgia, are searching for an unidentified man who trespassed on private property during the early morning hours of the 1st of September. Surveillance footage captured the suspect using the homeowner's pool and hot tub without permission. While relaxing in the hot tub, police say the man spent over 10 minutes, quote, intensely interacting with a rubber duck left in the water. Before fleeing the scene on a bicycle, he stole approximately $1,200 worth of beach towels. Those must have been some very nice beach towels.
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11: Clear and frosty tonight in the colder spots away from the Champlain Valley, the low in Burlington 45. Tomorrow, sun fades to clouds quickly in a few places, the high only 71. Tomorrow night, mostly cloudy, the low 60. There could be a shower. Same deal on Wednesday, clouds, a little sunshine, maybe a shower, but most of the time it is dry. It also turns humid Wednesday with a high of 77. Thursday brings the best chance for showers with the humidity and a high of 75. I'm NBC5 Chief Meteorologist Tyler Jankowski.

Thomas Surratt and Jordan Davis ain't a bad life on Big Country 98.9 WOKO. Glove with you, and this gal keeps running out of records to break. Ella Langley, it's Loving Life Again, entering the top 10 on the Billboard charts this week on Big Country.

Kane Brown and Woman on Big Country 98.9 WOKO. Still have a Q and a look at your late night forecast. Clear skies into the night. No predicted chance of rain. We'll have temperatures in the low 50s.

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Brad Paisley, this is country music. 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